0: följ Radio 45 på Facebook.
1: When I first saw you, I saw love. 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
1: 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Allt funkar att göra med Radio 45.

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